When it's burning low, only miss the sun when it starts to snow. Only know you love her when you let her go. Alright, only

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I called 4 times on a private cooler, I feel like a creep. I know there's plenty of fish in the sea, but I fuck those girls, got you in my mind. When you fuck those guys, do you wish they were me? 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I don't even fuck them in missionary. There's no intimacy and

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1: 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Only know you love her when you let her go. Alright.

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Got some great music for you coming up by Faithless, Dry Kearney, Cassia, and Camouflage. But first, Greece, not over yet,

0: Prismatic by Tiesto, and in the mix you just heard Hackett, Thin Air. Before that, V. Christie, Exoskeleton, and Geno, Ecstasy. And this is Brian Kearney, Forevermore.
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I also played Odyssey by Camelfly, Kernel Crop, Time Travel. And this is iMusic featuring Cheyenne. Do you think

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Polynesia, before that Superstroke Voices, Rihanna, Where Have You Been, and also Kenneth Thomas with Emily C-Sharp. 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

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Tom Carroll, Empty Sky, before that Shades, Go With The Flow, and Blondex, Sondia. 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I hope you liked the mix, and if you did, then you should definitely follow my Prismatic playlist, Prismatic by Tiësto, on Spotify. The last one is Dumb Decisions by Lavinia.

fully in charge, fully in charge. 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Unruly, we show no regard, no limit when it comes to the cash or the car. Yeah. Selective and stubborn. 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I'm leaving with something. 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
0: 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I think it's time to make the floor burn. It's time. It's time.

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1: Yeah, I think we need something extra. So what's that?
2: I think that's it.
1: We gonna have a good time.